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7: Ahi kāroa. Now, this is a noun for burning fires of occupation. Long, undisturbed occupation, uncontinuous occupation, and the title to land through occupation by a group, generally over a long period of time. Now, the group is able, through the use of whakapapa, to trace back to primary ancestors who lived on the land, like many of our kaumātua and kuia did with the tribunal and their wai numbers. 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Ahi kāroa, burning fires of occupation.
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0: 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Once you start, you can never finish. 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One minute you're loved and the next minute you're not. You will see people at their best and at their worst. Auntie said to me, we've had our highest highs and our lowest lows with kapaka and tika tana ona kōrero katoa. 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
1: 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How are you feeling?
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1: Kia ora te whānau, ko awa tēnei. I hope you're having a wicked day and keep it locked right here on Tautoko FM.

0: Ko te tikanga o tēnei whakatauki e ki ana kia kaua e whai I ngā mahi o tētahi atu. 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
5: 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Bringing Google Translates to life in a two-part podcast series aimed at navigating spaces where te reo Māori thrives. A Few Good Men, an iconic courtroom scene between two unforgettable characters, is translated by the Whaka Māori panel, complete with American accents.
6: He hara ia tērā e pāororo nei I ngā paitara o tēnei whare, ko tō tātou reo Māori, tēnā nō rā koutou nau mai ki tēnei whakātiranga e ki ana. 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
3: 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Here is a short sequence from the movie A Few Good Men, copyright Columbia Pictures.
10: Colonel Jessup, did you order the code red?
11: You don't have to answer that question.
12: I'll answer the question. You want answers?
13: I think I'm entitled.
12: You want answers?
13: I want the truth!
12: You can't handle the truth!
6: Ooh, iconic tawa rārangi neha. You can't handle the truth. 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
8: Ka pai.
14: Ka rawhiu anaha.
15: Colonel Jessup, did you order the cold red?
16: You don't have to answer that question.
17: I'll answer the question. You want answers?
15: I think I'm entitled
17: you
15: to.
17: You want answers?
15: I want the truth.
17: You can't handle the truth. Son, we live in a world that has walls, and those walls have to be guarded by men with guns. Who's going to do it? You, Lieutenant Weinberg? I have a greater responsibility than you can possibly fathom.
14: Oh, e hoama. Waihu atu te whakamaori ki te taha, me hare atu ki Hollywood pia. 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
8: Ka pai. 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
1: Whaka Māori, bringing Google Translates to life in a two-part podcast series aimed at navigating spaces where te reo Māori thrives. A Few Good Men, an iconic courtroom scene between two unforgettable characters, is translated by the Whaka Māori panel, complete with American accents.
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3: Ok, ka pai. You weep for Santiago and you curse the Marines. You have that luxury. You have the luxury of not knowing what I know. That Santiago's death, while tragic, probably saved lives. And my existence, while grotesque and incomprehensible to you, saves lives. You don't want the truth, because deep down in places you don't talk about at parties. You want me on that wall. You need me on that wall. We use words like honor, code, loyalty. We use these words as the backbone of a life spent defending something. You use them as a punchline.
2: Ooh, yeah. Point in,
4: nice,
2: okay.
4: 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A few spelling errors I roto nei.
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2: 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I have neither the time nor the inclination to explain myself to a man who rises and sleeps under the blanket of the very freedom that I provide, and then questions the manner in which I provide it. I would rather you just said thank you and went on your way. Otherwise, I suggest you pick up a weapon and stand a post. Either way, I don't give a damn what you think you are entitled to.
4: Did you order the code red?
2: I did the job.
4: Did you order the code
2: red? You're goddamn right I did.
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2: 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No cap is another way of saying no lie or for real.
6: Oh.
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4: Mm.
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0: 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Stay tuned with me for the hour for more information on these kaupapa. 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

0: 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Happening on Saturday, the 4th of July, 10 a.m. to 1 p.m. whānau, at the Waimate Mission House is a manu tukutuku kite making workshop. I learned the art of creating manu tukutuku this July at the historic Te Waimate Mission near the Bay of Islands using traditional materials, raupō, harakeke and toitoi. The workshop is led by skilled artist and weaver Karel Kaio no Ngāpuhi Tainui. Bring a taonga of your own to attach to your kite and take home a unique A3 sized manu tukutuku to fly or display as an artwork. Manu means both bird and kite. Tukutuku refers to the winding out of the line as the kite ascends to the stars, connecting Papatūānuku, the earth, with Rangirui, the heavens, a direct line between the living and loved ones who have passed. Whānau no mai, haere mai rā, hiri mai, to Waimate Mission House, Saturday the 4th of July, 10 a.m. to 1 p.m. If you'd like more information, head to eventfinder.co.nz. Ko te waiata he wai ake nei, he waiata nā te ahu karamu me Charles Royal, rangi ātea.
1: Ko te waiata e whai ake nei mai I te reo irirangi o Moana Radio ki Tauranga. 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

0: te waia tamutua ke he waia tāna Jordan with a Y toi tsu. Kia ora ko tūra tēnei, your host here for the Drive Time Hour from 3 to 4 I te nei ahiahi. Whānau, Matariki workshops are happening at Ano Ano, 6 Bank Street, Kaitaia, every Thursday, 9 a.m. to 12 p.m. Now, celebrate Matariki through creativity, connection and hands-on making at Ano Ano Sewing Space in Central Kaitaia. These family-friendly workshops offer a chance to learn traditional and contemporary textile crafting and storytelling skills in a welcoming community environment. Whether you're an expert maker or trying something new for the first time, our workshops are designed to be relaxed, supportive and fun. No mai hare mai. Aira whānau, happening this week on Thursday the 25th is a circular weaving where you can weave a beret, explore circular weaving techniques and create your own wearable piece. Now, if you would like more information on these workshops that are happening every Thursday at Ano Ano Sewing Space in Kaitaia, you can head to eventfinder.co.nz. Ko te waiata e whai ake nei, he waiata Ngāti Sisters e iwa.
1: 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Tauranga Moana, Tauranga Tangata.
2: Noah Toru.

0: Te wea tamutua ke he wea tāna Jackson Owens, te tika mai ai. Man, I remember when he was doing covers of Waiata before he started making his own. Well, depending on what Waiatas, he's still covering some. Engari whānau, tomorrow we have a Matariki Wānanga with Rereata Makiha at Lounge 2 Seminoff Stadium, Wednesday the 24th of June, 6pm to 8pm. Now, no mai hare mai whānau, this special wānanga with Rereata Makiha no ngā puhi, te āroa merangi tāne, is a respected leader in te ao Māori and renowned expert in māramataka, ai the Māori Rūmana calendar. This inspiring session, however, will focus on rangatahi and the aspirations for the future, guided by the wisdom of tūpuna with kōrero on traditional knowledge of kai and wai and how these practices continue to shape and sustain our communities. Now, if you are wanting to come but you're not quite sure if you will have access in terms of mobility parking, I would like to let you know that this event is fully accessible and will have a trilingual interpreter, free parking on site including mobility parking, and this whole kaupapa actually, whānau, is free. Free, free, free. Now, if you want to register, whānau, I encourage you to head to eventfinder.co.nz because you must register for this kaupapa. Engari, ko te wea ta whai ake nei, he wea tāna mai Sirika featuring Tama Waipara, Haumanu.
1: 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Tauranga Moana, Tauranga Tangata.
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0: Keeping you informed and entertained. So it's a call FM. Ko te waiata mutuake, he waiata Ngā Troikingi featuring Tipene, Ancient Ones. Well, whānau, that is me. Nearly time for me to go. Nearly the end of the show. 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I've enjoyed my time here with you, I tēnei rā, and I hope you've enjoyed your time with me. Come back our pōpō whānau, because we are counting down the top five waiata Māori no te reo irirangi o Ngā Iwi FM, but until then, kia pai tō ahiahi, kia pai tō pō. 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
8: Te wā o te reo.
9: I te mōhio rānei koe, yes, did you know that Hokianga Whakapau Karakia was the third name given to our wonderful harbour? Now, on the arrival of Nukutawhiti Ngaruanui, the captains of Ngātoki Matawhaurua and Māmari, yes, well, make a long story short, is that they had a battle of incantations, a bit like those super seons that we see. Now, the battle of incantations was over the whale, hence the name of my people, Te Hikutu. Well, getting back to the story, Hokianga Whakapau Karakia, and to the contrary, is actually Hokianga of exhausted incantations. It's got nothing to do with the missionaries and the amount of hāhi or Christian influence on our harbour. No, this goes back to the time of Nukutawhiti and Māmari, the Māori super sounds of the day. Hokianga Whakapau Karakia.
8: Te wā o te reo, your flavour.

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gentlemen, here it is, the most listened to radio show on the planet. Even the other stations are tuned in too. 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

0: He's always there. God will be here from the start to the end. Amen.
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0: kupu hau.
1: Mana whenua. Yes, something everybody here in Te Tai Tokerau and Ngāpu here is very familiar with is mana whenua. Because, yes, we all know Ngāpu did not cede their sovereignty. He oi anō, mana whenua is a noun and it's a description of territorial rights. Power from the land, authority over the land or territory, or jurisdiction over land or territory. A power associated with possession and occupation of tribal lands. Now, the tribe's history and legends is based in the lands that they have occupied over generations since the landing of the Waka. Now, mēnei ko tōna whakamaori, ko au nei te mōre hukau mātua oroto o taua hapū e ora nei. 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I am the surviving elder of the sub-tribe Te Hikutū, and I also have authority over the land here in Whirinaki in the present day. Mana whenua.
0: Te wao te reo, your flavour.

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0: Kulish DNA, Honomaki Totata, Hotaka, Oteata, join me on our morning show 8 to 10, Monday to Friday, here on Totoko.
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1: 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I say, brother, he's one of three whose paths have crossed from east to west. He say, sister, taking down his shades and his black leathers, just like a movie take in the foursquare at Rawini. The years roll away, finding each other Mutukuri out of Utukura. 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
0: Rota Rota, la Wikitoria Machio.

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6: We're broadcasting Ngā Kapa Haka Kura Tuarua o Aotearoa 2026, Tuesday 30th of June, right up until Thursday the 2nd of July, every morning beginning at 11 a.m. and wrapping up at around 8 p.m. Hono mai e hoa mā, we'll have a different program for the finals day on Friday the 3rd of July. 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
1: 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I was taken by your coho tonight. He came to support the whānau on this, John's last night before returning to Marainui, whānau Apanui. Big picture, little picture stuff, the greater peace between man and God, the lesser, ngā whakaro pai ki ngā tangata katoa. 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
0: Rota Rota, ngā Wikitoria Makia.
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6: E ngai wi o te motu e reurangatira mā, tēnā koutou katoa, nau mai hoki mai ki tēnei kaupapa o tātou. 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What do Māori voters need to know about the Māori electoral option this year?
7: Kia ora, ke rama tēnā tātou ho mai hakarongo maina. The Māori electoral option is a choice between which role we want to vote in. So that as Māori, we have two options. We have the Māori role and the general role, and we make our choice when we first enrol to vote, and after that we can change our choice, except for 3 months before an election. So this election will be held on the 7th of November this year. That means if you want to change the role that you're presently on, you have until midnight 6th of August to make that change.
6: Do you have to confirm which role you're on, or can you just kind of go in and wing it?
7: No, well, that's a change that's happened. You cannot enrol and vote on the same day.
6: So, Mutahunga Kaori Te Tino Marama, what difference does the role that you're on make to your vote?
7: Like myself, I live in Tāmaki Makaurau. If I'm on the Māori role, I'd be on the Tāmaki Makaurau electorate, and I'd vote the candidate who's standing in that electorate. If I was on the general, I'd be voting, I think, in Newlyn, and I'd be voting for the general electorate candidate who would be standing in my area. Both roles, for party votes, you can vote for any party on both roles.
6: And you've touched on this a little bit already, but just for clarity, so this election is going to be a little bit different. Can you explain the changes this year to voters?
7: Yeah, sure. The major change is that we can't enroll and vote on the same day. And we have to be enrolled prior to voting starting.
6: We know that some of our whānau find it difficult to access information, to access their enrolment forms. And given the earlier enrolment deadline, how is the Commission going to make sure New Zealanders are enrolled?
7: Yeah, we've been running a nationwide information education program. You might have seen it on TV, at events, posters. We've got community engagement teams out in communities right now. We were just at the Tāmaki Makaurau regionals, and we'll be turning up to all events that the community congregate at to pass all this information. That includes advertising and community engagement.
6: So you're going to have teams of warriors, soldiers out in the community, eh?
7: Yeah, kaimahi that go out and they can help people to check their enrolment or enrol people or give them advice about where to go to if they want to change things.
6: So where can people find these hubs?
7: Okay, so we have what we call enrolment hubs where we want to enrol people before the election starts. And it's a bit of a win situation because we have to procure placements or places where we're going to have voting places. Yeah. So we'll be utilising those places to set up enrolment hubs where people can come in, check their details, and enrol if they haven't enrolled.
6: So 10 hubs in main centres, they like high population areas, shopping malls, that sort of stuff.
7: Correct. All the main cities, you know, Whangarei, Auckland, Hamilton, Wellington, Christchurch and Dunedin. For our rural areas, we'll have mobile teams that go out into our rural areas and, you know, try and assist people to do the same.
6: Yeah, I mean, there aren't many shopping centres in Matahi Valley, in Wharepunga. How will those
7: No.
6: communities be serviced?
7: Same thing. Our community engagement teams are out there, and we'll be going around to those areas, assisting people to check their details and to update their details and to enrol.
6: E te rangatira, e mihi ana ki a koe I a taua kōrero. If people don't know if they're enrolled, where can they go?
7: They can go to vote.nz online. They can also ring our 0800 number and get advice about what to do. And also, they can go to those events that we were talking about and see our kaimahi out there in the field and ask for their advice.
6: Kia koutou kāore I te mōhio, ko te free phone number, kore waru rau toru ono, whitu ono, rima ono, 0800 367 656. 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
1: 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Did you know that Whiria was named around the time of when we built Tūhoronuku? Now, a big long rope, tauira, actually went around the base of what we know as Whiria Pā today, which is the royal estate of Rahiri. 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
0: 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Your flavor.
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3: 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It's the first time I've been here. I've been told from family members that I'm from here, so it's been pretty cool to come and experience it and see what it's all about, eh?
1: He oki oki ngā Motorian Barns i tipu mai ki te Waibau Namu i aia ka tohua ki te kapa.
3: 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That's been a big goal of mine the last year while being in Auckland.
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6: It's all of the signatures of the Māori All Blacks. Show my friends and then leave them at home. 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
10: My team is here, so I'll always come back to table with the boys.
11: I got injured and that ended my career. So I was looking for something to try and, you know, I guess you.

0: use my energy that I had. I was all about winning. I thought that paddling was about winning at all costs, but I've now realised that it's much, much more than that. It's about whānau, it's about connection, it's about bringing our young people in, it's about developing them.
1: Please join us in congratulating Adrian Tukaki, life member of the Waka Kaunui.
2: He was here right at the start. He was integral for getting the club over to Noble Point, which is really what we now call our home.
0: I feel quite humbled, to be honest. We started from humble beginnings, and we've grown to what we have now, which is amazing to see.
3: Nō te hatara I whakanui ai rātou I ngā hokinga mahara me te anamata o te karapu. 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
2: 25 years is a long period of time for any club, and this is a very successful club, and it's amazing the number of new people we see every week who have heard of Te Waka Paunamu, have heard of the vibe and just want to be part of that, because things are developing. We've gone from the heavy 150 kilo waka to the latest 65 kilo hydras, and our kids need to have access to that sort of thing so they can compete.
3: Kanohi ana te karapu nei I te waipounamu ki te whakataetae amotu I a taumata. 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Hora kairangi Nicholas, Tahu News.
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A te mārie, mōrena e te whānau, and welcome back to another Taipari Taitumu Request Time. On this Wednesday morning, Wednesday the 24th of June, e hoa mā, kei te pēhea koutou. How you're feeling on this Wednesday morning? I hope you're feeling good, hope you're feeling pai. Apai, nō reira, big mihi at each and every one of you who have joined me this morning. After this next waiata, I will be giving out our request line phone numbers for you to bring in and make a dedication.

No reira. If you would like to ring from your landline phone, your home phone, then the number is 0800 824 727. 0800 824 727. If you live in Tauranga Moana, then the number is 578-2982, 578-2982, and if you'd like to ring using your mobile phone, 07578-2982, 07578-2982, e hōma. Nō reira, please ring in. I would love to play your waiata and send it out to whomever you would like to send it out to, e hōma. Pēnei, iēnei. Just like these next two waiata coming up to get our show started, as usual this morning. From me, and going out to each and every one of you who have joined me this morning on Tai Pari, Tai Tumu, Request, Tai Me Te Whānau. Nō reira, as I said, please ring in. Why am I?

By those two Waiata were from me and going out to each and every one of you who have tuned in this morning. Ata Marie Morena. Ata Marie Morena Joy and your son Patrick Morena kia kōrua. And as usual, Joy and Patrick would like to send these first two Waiata out to everyone who's tuned in this morning listening in. Tuatahi by Paul Anka, Put Your Head on My Shoulder. Tuarua by the Robert Cray Band, Don't Be Afraid of the Dark. Whakarongo mai.

There's to Waiatarei Wepo Joy and to her son Patrick, and going out to everyone who's tuned in, everyone listening in. Ka pai, inaini, morena Roger, kia ora e hoa. And Roger too would like to send these to Waiatarei out to everyone who's listening in this morning, everyone tuned in. Waiatarei tuatahi for you, Roger, Frank Sinatra with South of the Border, and Tuarua by Sweet, Sour and Cream, We Three. Nō reira, whakarongo mai.

Those two waiata there were for Roger. 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Hope you enjoyed your waiata, huh? Ka pai, ināianei, morena Mr. Ika, aka Reg, down there in Waitara, so therefore these two waiata going out to all his whānau in Waitara, and also out to his brother Michael. Tuatahi Cheryl Moana Marie by John Rawls. Tuarua by Maoli. If I said, you had a beautiful tinana. Whakarongo mai.

Those two Waiata there were for Mr. Ika, aka Reg, down there in Waitara. So therefore those two Waiata going out to all his whānau in Waitara and out to his brother Michael. Ka pai. Inai nei, like to say, morena mata. Morena mata. Mata would like to send these two Waiata out to Clark, Cora, Stanley. And also to her whānau all over the motu and in Australia anō hoki. Waiata Tuatahi by Marsha Griffiths, Children of Israel, and Waiata Tuarua, Hiding Away by Lucy Clark.

That is Te Wairata there. We're for Mata, going out to Clark, Cora, Stanley, and also to Mata's whānau all over the motu and in Australia, anō hoki. Hope you enjoyed your Wairata, Mata. Apai, ināianei, mōrena Michael. Like to play a dedication for Michael. And going out to his usual rōpū, the Irwin and Kohu whānau here in Tauranga Moana. Blue Boy in the Waikato, Fire Maikara. The Komatsu in Waitara and all everyone else in his usual group, Apai, Tuatahi, T.C. Cassidy, I'll meet you in my dreams. And Tuarua by Ruby Turner, the story of the Tāne and a Wahine.

There's two wires there, we're for Michael, and going out to his usual ropu. Hope you enjoyed your wire there, hua. Kia ora ra. Ka pai e hoa ma, these next two waiata are for Aroha Nui. And I'd like to play a special dedication for Aroha Nui and going out to her two beautiful mokopuna, Te Ore Wai and Texas. Te Ore Wai and Texas, who really love these next two waiata coming up. Nō reira, waiata tuatahi. On a Bicycle Built for Two by Nat King Cole. Then Waiata Tuarua by Danny Kaye, Ko Inchworm. Nō reira, for Aroha Nui, and going out to Te Ore Wai and Texas, anei.

Those two waiata there were for Aroha Nui, and a special dedication going out to her two beautiful mokopuna, Texas and Te Ore Wai. Hope you enjoyed those waiata e hoa, and I hope your mokopuna enjoyed their waiata. Ka pai, these next two waiata came from me, and going out to everyone who's listening in this morning. Ata marie, morena.

Oh boy, those two waiata we're going out to everyone who's listening in from me. Hope you all enjoy those waiata, Homa. Ināianei, I'd like to say morena whaealina down there in Whanganui. And whaealina would like to send these two waiata out to everyone who's listening in this morning. Waiata tuatahi. By Isla Grant, there's a cottage in the country. And Waiata Tuarua by Howard Morrison, How Great Thou Art. Nō reira, e whaealina, anei.

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Oenei taonga, te mea nui o te aroha. Ladies and gentlemen, the three most important things in life, faith, hope, and love. It is with my love that I thank you all for sharing this night with me.

There's a cottage in the country, Oz the Grant, and How Great Thou Art by Sir Howard Morrison. And those two wired the Wherefore Fire, Lena, down there in Whanganui. And going out to everyone who's tuned in, listening in this morning. Goodbye. Hope you enjoyed your wired the fire, Lena. Goodbye, Huama. And I'd like to play a second dedication for Roger. Morena no Roger. So again, these two waiata for Roger and going out to everyone who is listening in this morning. Tuatahi, Lead Me, Guide Me, O Lord, Elvis Presley. Tuarua by Don Williams, I Believe.

Those who were there, we're a second dedication. Now to everyone who's listening in this morning, hope you enjoyed your Waiata Ewa. Nō reira I nāne, I'd like to pay a second dedication also for Joy and her son Patrick, morena anō kia kōrua. And Joy and Patrick would like to send these two waiata out to everyone who's listening in, everyone tuned in this morning. Tuatahi, Love Potion number 9 by the Clovers, Waiata Tuarua, by Little Richard Tutti Frutti. Whakarongo mai.

Those two wires are there. We're a second dedication for Joy and her son Patrick and going out to everyone who's listening in. Hope you enjoyed your wire there, hua. Apai I nai nei. Morena Susie. And Susie would like to send these two wire out to her friend BJ. Kia ora. And Waiata Tuatahi by Chris Stapleton, Tennessee Whiskey. Waiata Tuarua, Every Little Thing by Carlene Carter. Nō reira, whakarongo mai.

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Hope you enjoyed those Waiata, huh? Be back soon to play another couple of Waiata. These next two Waiata going out to everyone who's listening in.

Coming up next, I'd like to play a second dedication for Susie and going out to BJ. 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Then your waiata tuarua, Keep Going by Jada Monroe. Nō reira, whakarongo mai.

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We're a second dedication for Susie and going out to BJ. Hope you enjoyed your waiata there. Ka pai te whānei. Time right now is 10 minutes away from 6 o'clock. Nō reira, anei, e tahi waiata.

Kia ora e te whānau. That is me for another morning on this Wednesday morning, Wednesday the 24th of June. I do hope you enjoyed the show as much as I enjoyed being with you this morning. I te ata nei. I do hope you have a lovely day at mahi or whatever you may get up to today. And I look forward to catching up with you on Taipari, Taitumu tomorrow morning. For tomorrow morning show. Until then, kia pai te rā, kia tūturu, ōpiti, whakamaua, kia tīna, tīna, haumi e hui e, pai ki e.

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Don't forget, we have our hui, te tāwharau o ngā waka. And that is ngā whakataitai kapahaka a motu mō ngā kura tuarua. So we have the National Secondary Schools Kapahaka competitions coming up in Tauranga at Mercury Bay Park, starting next Monday, the 29th of June, going through until Friday, the 3rd of July. 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Don't forget about that whānau. If you've got whānau performing there, please get along to tautoko them. 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
9: Me pēhea koe e whakaputa te tōtōraini i te ngāo. 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
1: 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Did you know that Tohe was actually responsible for naming a lot of places up in the West Coast? So after arriving on top of Pakeha Hill, descending down into Waiwhatawhata, he came to the next valley in which we know now as Waimamaku. And yes, whānau, even the locals call it Waimamaku, but it's actually Waimamaku. Now it actually talks about the flooded rivers with the mamaku trees floating down through them. Yes, the floods were that great at that time, it had teared the trees down from the forest. Hence the name Waimamaku. He kitinga nōna I te mamaku ki rotu I te wai. Mei ngā hoki rā.
0: Te wao te reo, your flavour.

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Here in Hokianga, we've got Tai Timu. At 11:56, hei tēnei ata tai pari. 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

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That one is out in Kaio, so out east. But I love the east and west, Ko Te Kea, Miwi Wanganui, Inga. But Pawaringa Broncos and the Orawhana Dragons, that one's up at AMP Showgrounds. And then we have the Repo Bombers hosting the Ngāti Kahu Sharks up in a Waipapa Kauri at the Domain. And the Tautoro Titans have the bye for this week. 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We have the Tautoro Titans and then coming underneath them we've got the Whangaroa Marlins, Repo Bombers, Ngāti Kahu Sharks, Orawhana Dragons, West Coast Raiders, Pawaringa Broncos and the Kaikohe Lions. And then wrapping up with our Hokianga Pioneers coming in there at ninth. 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
3: Broadcasting Ngā Kapahaka Kura Tuarua o Aotearoa 2026, Tuesday 30th of June, right up until Thursday the 2nd of July, every morning beginning at 11 a.m. and wrapping up at around 8 p.m. Hono mai e hoa mā, we'll have a different program for the finals day on Friday the 3rd of July. 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
5: So I'm engaged and I live in Waimamaku. That's where my grandmother is from and my mum. So I live on our Pinawa there at Pukas Road and under the Maunga Pi Waka Waka, and our marae is the Pakamaharatanga. And yeah, I've been here since 2013 and I've been with the hospital since probably 2015. So they probably last 10, 11 years working in different roles. But now working as part of the cancer care coordination team. There's myself and a colleague, so there's three in our team. And what happens is we are clinically there, so we're not nurses. So we do mahi, like we provide transport, we provide vouchers, we make sure that our whānau get to appointments, because what happens if they can't get to appointments and is with the price of petrol, can't get there, they won't go, so then they get more and more māwiri. So it's about us making sure that they can get to their appointments, providing some kai. We also work with like a registrar for national travel, so that's a service that's provided also, so you register national travel and they can also support you with appointments, getting you vouchers, but also accommodation. And like, because our whānau go to Auckland, Whangarei, so just they might need accommodation because some are there for 5 weeks, some are there for 6 weeks, so that's a whole change of life for them. Yeah, so to do as much as we can to navigate their journey, make sure it's safe, that we can provide what we can, and also follow up support, like when they come home, make sure the whānau's okay, and just work with your whānau as well. Well, we've got our hospital, so we've got our hospital number, which is 09405-7709, and then we have our own numbers as well, but we also have an email, Cancer Care email, that they can contact us with. And that is, oh gosh, I'm sorry, I've got it here, but it's very faint. So it's cancercare@hokiangahealth.org.nz. So they can contact us that way. Some of them know us personally, so they ring us on our phone, which is wonderful. So initially, contact the hospital or email to the Cancer Care Hokianga email.

0: Kupuhou.
1: Ariki Tawarua. Yes, it's a noun describing a paramount chief or the highest of male chiefs. Mene ko tōna whakamaori. He ariki tapairu ki a mātou te wahine. Ko te tāne he ariki tawarua. To us, a woman is an ariki tapairu. And for the men, the highest ranking chief is an ariki tawarua. Ariki tawarua, high ranking male chief.
0: Te wā o te reo. Your flavor.
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5: You know, I grew up on a marae, and I thought that was something I had to escape, and I chose addiction over my culture and all of that, all the marae. It's become my favourite place to be. And I think that having kaupapa like this at a marae, it helps the tangata to ground themselves. They wouldn't be anywhere else.
6: There's a group of about 9 of us in the community that Ngāpuhi represented by NIS, Ngāpuhi Iwi Social Services, myself and my team at Te Hauora o Ngāpuhi, Te Hauora o Hokianga, Ngā Tihine and a handful of others. So as a group, as Te Ao Māori, we just say, let's make sure that we always start that the whanau at the front of our conversations and we work from there. Then we start talking about how we can not work in silos, how as whanau providers we come together and work and share our resources with each other, our information, and get it back to the community as efficiently as we can.
2: Kua whai pūtia ngā rātonga nei mai i te kāwanatanga, hei patu i te ngāngara kikino nei.
4: So we've been doing a lot of mahi through our Resilience Against Organised Crime Fund that we've had at Ngāpuhi Iwi Social Services. So the learnings from today feed into all that mahi as well. If we can all work together to address this challenge of meth in our communities, we're better off for it.
2: E kōkiri tonu ana ngā wānanga nei ki roto i ngā wā kāinga puta i te taitokirau.
7: So we're taking this kaupapa back to the far north and we're in Paparori at the end of this month. Then following that we'll be going out to Ngāti Kahu and we'll be flooding Muri Whenua and Te Tai Tukarau with this kaupapa.
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7: Great to have you with us. Thanks for your company this Wednesday morning, a wet old Wednesday morning too in Tamaki. And a bit more of about, to be honest, over the next 24 hours or so. Rain heavy at times, easing this evening with downpours and thundery conditions as well possible in the north and east this morning and afternoon. There's an orange warning, I think, on the Coromandel Peninsula throughout the day today. And a few more showers, more persistent rain expected tomorrow. And more showers should clear in the evening come Friday. High tides today for the Waitemata Horiki Gulf this afternoon at 10 past 3. And at Unihonga, next high tide this evening, 20 past 6. Sunrise this morning, 7:34, and setting at 14 past 5. We're sitting on 14 degrees right now. Thank you for tuning in. Joining us on the program in a moment, Gemma Georgian, I think, a leading virologist, Professor Gemma, and we'll be talking about the infectious diseases that are going around, including avian influenza viruses. Sean Lyons is joining us. A whānau featured on TVNZ's Marae have raised deeply upsetting concerns after discovering their family photos were allegedly misused to generate explicit AI content online. Chris Hipkins is with us today. New Zealand First campaigning to scrap the independent Māori board and other matters. Dr. Kaleiti Alatayuru is with us. What your concerns about the inappropriate use of AI, particularly where it exploits Māori data. After 8, the Tumu Whakarae Chief Executive of Te Aho Te Kura Pounamu, New Zealand's largest state-funded distance school, is joining us. We'll talk with Susan St. John, economist, about her biggest concerns about the recent KiwiSaver changes. And Kay Elmers is with us. Takaro Pāpaho, the Te Reo Māori Sports Commentators Program, Aho Shorts. And if money feels confusing or overwhelming, you're not alone. The Marama Royal is with us today. Ora ke chia, Ngāti Whātua, bringing thousands together at Takapalafo for the National Hautapu on July the 10th. And John Minto is our guest later in the morning on He Rere Hua. A te mairi, te whānau, good to have you with us, and thanks so much for joining in. Professor Gemma Geegan, a leading virologist at the University of Otago, has been at the forefront of research into emerging infectious diseases, including avian influenza viruses. Her work focuses on how viruses spread, evolve, and impact both wildlife and human populations. And the recent detection of a highly pathogenic HSN1 avian influenza, commonly referred to as bird flu, in Australia, has brought renowned attention to the risks facing the wider region, including our country. Thank you for joining us on the program, Gemma. Mihi ana kia koe. My name's Dale. Warm welcome to Irirangi Wāte. Kia ora.
8: Mirona, how are you?
7: Good, thank you.
8: Thank you.
7: And I wanted to get your surname right. I don't think I did just then. How do you?
8: Yeah. No, you nailed it.
7: Okay. Well, thanks, Gemma. Given the recent detection of bird flu, let's call it that, in Oz, how would you assess our country's current level of preparedness for a potential outbreak, particularly in wildlife populations, Gemma?
8: Yeah, I mean, we're reasonably well prepared on the agricultural side because it's a bit easier to control animals that are domesticated. But on the wildlife side, it's actually quite a challenge because If H5N1 or bird flu arrives here, it's likely to be first detected in wild birds or even marine mammals, probably by members of the public out for a walk on the beach or exploring our native bush. And so where control is much more difficult than on farms because you don't have that early detection mechanism, and it's probably people that are going to discover this are not, you know, trained clinicians or veterinarians. So it's really getting the message across to the public what to look out for.
7: So what are we looking out for, and how serious is the risk? I mean, if it's in Oz, most things that go to Oz end up in our shores, don't they, Gemma? So what are we looking for, and how is it spread? And gee, I guess the biggest concern is if people pick it up and then start passing it to each other. Talk with us about detection, please, and what we should be looking out for and just how threatening it could be.
8: Yeah, so this virus has been spreading across the world for this past few years. And Oceania, Australia, New Zealand and the Pacific were kind of the last continent that the virus hadn't been introduced to. And now that it's in Australia, it's obviously getting closer, which is a hugely significant kind of milestone in the spread of this virus. With Australia, it has reached Australia mainland from the subantarctic islands through migratory birds. And obviously we have migratory birds that connect us with the subantarctic islands as well. And so that is a real risk, especially this time of year. And so what would be the first signs would be kind of sick or dead animals, most likely wild birds or marine mammals. And so what the public should do is if you see sick birds or marine mammals, you call the MPI hotline and report it to them, and so they can do an investigation and do some testing. I mean, it's not obvious. It may be something else, but it's good to kind of get that answer straight away, because rapid testing is sort of the idea that we can gather this information as soon as possible. Now, with the risk of humans, the risk to the general public is pretty low. So this virus is really just an animal virus at the moment. There has been cases of humans being infected, but it's from people that have had direct contact with the infected animals. And there's not a lot of evidence to suggest that this virus can spread between people. Obviously, viruses can evolve. They can change quite rapidly. And we've learned that through past pandemics. So, you know, the situation is an evolving thing. And so we can hopefully gather more information as it unfolds.
7: Tēnā koe. So the risk to people less at the moment. So if you're concerned and listening in that bird flu is coming to Aotearoa, more likely to affect wildlife populations. Now, just geographically speaking, you mentioned the subantarctic islands. What area of our country would be more at risk than others? Is it likely to come in through the north or perhaps through the south, if it arrives at all?
8: Yeah, I mean, that's the million-dollar question, because we're connected both from the north for the East Asian Australasian flyway site that connects migratory birds like godwits and redknots from the New Zealand mainland right up to Siberia. So these birds arrive on our shores every spring, and you know they're going to places where this virus is. So there's risk of every spring these thousands of birds coming to New Zealand, and they may bring this virus. However, at the moment, this winter period, there's lots of birds that come from the subantarctic and the Antarctic mainland as well, and come up to the New Zealand mainland for the sort of southern winter. So there's threats from all sides because, as I said before, the virus has now spread globally. So I think it's a matter of time and when, not if, but it's really hard to predict when, because wildlife are sort of uncontrollable thing that we kind of have to understand the risks, but we can't really say when exactly.
7: It seems a familiar corridor, bird flu, but I can't quite recall when it was, when a threat of this type existed last. Might you tell us a little history of bird flu or this avian flu, when it was first detected, and how long ago it was when this sort of surfaced in the news as a potential threat to our country?
8: Yeah, well, we've known about bird flu since the 1990s, and there has been, you know, on and off again sort of outbreaks, usually in Asia, where intensive poultry farming has created instances where bird flu from wild birds has spilled over to poultry and become really highly severe disease, and that's really been the pattern for the past few decades. However, in about 2020, a new variant or strain emerged from Asia, and this virus was sort of different. It was able to spread to lots of different types of wild birds, and it's then sort of expanded its geographic range because it can infect lots of different types of host species. And by doing that, it's also spread to different animals, such as mammals like seals and sea lions and so on. And as well, in the United States, it's actually spread to dairy cattle. So it's become a huge problem, not just for birds now, but for other mammals as well. And so we've kind of heard bird flu in the background, but we were dealing with the COVID-19 pandemic. So we weren't really, it wasn't really at the forefront of our minds. A couple of years ago, New Zealand had its own sort of homegrown version of bird flu. It was a different strain, and it occurred in an Otago egg farm. And that was sort of from wild birds into an egg farm in North Otago. And that you know, resulted in a couple of 100,000 chickens being culled in just one farm. So you can see the impact of that it does have here. And, it's obviously catastrophic for industry, but given that New Zealand's bird populations are already sort of struggling, and this could be really catastrophic for them.
7: I guess when COVID came through, scientists across the globe were working frantically to find some sort of intervention. Not possible here. So virologists and scientists, it's not like we can vaccinate bird populations, can we? So do we just have to sit on the wings and see it unfold itself? And again, that's assuming it gets here. There have been no signs of its arrival in NZ as yet, has there, Gemma?
8: Yeah, there are no reported cases of this strain in New Zealand yet. There are some vaccines, and New Zealand, the Department of Conservation here, has actually done some trials in some select bird species. So these are critically endangered taonga species that are in captivity, such as tapahi and kakapo. So there have been some select species that very small numbers of individuals, but have received vaccines so that the doc can understand, how effective these vaccines are against this virus in their native species. And so there's been these trials, but they're quite limited because it's really hard to vaccinate wild animals, as you say. So, we could take the decision that some other countries have in Europe to vaccinate our poultry stocks, which would help the industry. But, that might be a decision that it happens in future if it is endemically spreading around the country here.
7: Is it a present day threat, or has it occurred before? Is it a naturally spread, a contemporary issue, or something that we've seen before?
8: Well, bird flu has been infecting birds probably for as long as birds existed. And so it's usually the vast majority of infections in birds are actually completely asymptomatic. So they don't have any signs of disease, and they're sort of the natural reservoir, if you like, of these viruses. the problem is that when we intensively farm chickens, we create opportunities for viruses to jump over into chickens and evolve in different ways than they would in their natural host species. And so, and the intensity of the way that we domesticate animals, they're usually sort of very large, densely populated stocks. And so viruses are able to transmit between them really quickly. And so it's really tied to the, you know, intensity of farming, as well as our sort of forever encroaching on wildlife habitat, means that the interaction between wildlife and domestic animals are increasing. So these sort of emergence events are increasing, not just for bird flu, but for other viruses because of these sort of practices.
7: Well, it's another reason for us all to be vigilant. I appreciate you giving us a heads up. Ihoma, Professor Gemma Geegan, a virologist working at the University of Otago, bird flu is a threat, as yet has not been cited, but we'll keep you posted if something is confirmed. Mihiana kia koe, Gemma. Thank you so much for sharing some time with us here on Radio Waite. Tēnā koe.
8: Thanks for having me.
7: Kia ora. Thank you, Gemma. A te maria te whānau, kia ora Waitui o koutou tautoko. Whakanui whakamana ngai kaupapa Māori a ngā wā katoa. Ko te tū te hōtaka, ko Dale tēnei Mihiana kia koutou. Well, Sean Lyons is with us today. Sean is the Chief Online Safety Officer at NetSafe New Zealand. Over the weekend, a whānau featured on TVNZ's Marae program and have raised deeply upsetting concerns after discovering their family photos were allegedly misused to generate explicit AI content online, highlighting the growing harm of digital exploitation, deep fake porn, if you will. And I get the feeling it was, you know, a cluster of photos that included tamariki. So deeply concerning would be an apt description. Sean Lyons is with us. Thank you for your time today, Sean. Ko Dale tēnei and a warm welcome to Radio Waite. Kia ora.
9: Kia ora. Thanks for having us on.
7: Gee, AI can do some wild things. The harnessed well can be very productive, but obviously there is a negative side to it as well. Can you explain the role that NetSafe has in situations like this? And Sean, what are you aware of here that occurred, and how did it happen, please?
9: Yeah, so look, first off, NetSafe's role in these situations, NetSafe's role broadly is to help people have the best possible positive online experience they can. We're there to help people ensure that they don't suffer harm as a result of the use of technology and online spaces. Specifically, we've got a role under the Harmful Digital Communications Act. So if people do believe that they have been harmed by digital communication, they can come to NetSafe. We can attempt to resolve that situation for them in terms of the material that's out there. And if they need to take it further, then we can help them on the process of taking that to the district court to get that content removed by a court order, or to get the person that's created that content potentially unmasked by the court. But that's our role. And look, you're quite right that AI does some amazing things for lots of people. And, you know, if we look hard enough, we can see the stories of the great things. Many of us might use it ourselves. What we do unfortunately see is that some people choose to use that same technology that we're using positively, and they use it deliberately to create material that might cause harm. Some of that might be in words that are made, but we do often see and we do hear increasingly of people using this these technologies to make images that cause harm. Now that can be to, you know, poke fun at people and put them in places that they weren't. And in some cases, like you've outlined, people are using these to make images that are just harmful. And in some cases, images that might be illegal. You mentioned the inclusion of tamariki, and obviously any image in New Zealand that is a young person in a sexualized image, then that content is objectionable. It's illegal. And so making that a pretty significant crime.
7: Okay, I don't know what the situation was here, but the anonymity of use on the net has always been an issue. And we're not sure if this was a random attack or somebody who had a vendetta or just hackers, this anonymity that is perhaps the hallmark of the net anyway, can we ever address it?
9: There are ways, I guess, to some degree, but you're quite right. The internet was built in a way that sort of allows to some degree that anonymity and you know the accounts that we set up, the presences that we have online, do kind of provide that sort of view of anonymity. But the platforms in which we use, the places that people sign up for, we might be able to put a picture up that is, you know, a piece of scenery, and we might be able to make a name up that is not our name. But generally, when we register for these things, we're being asked to put in an actual name. We're being asked to put in an email address where, you know, we are putting in some credentials. Now, that they might not be visible, but they are there. So in situations where someone is, you know, breaking a law, breaking the rules of some description, then we can, you know, we can put it back to these companies to say, tell us exactly who, well, the court can, which should be specific, tell us who is behind that account, tell us who are the people that actually set that up, and ask them for as much information about that as they do. Because yes, it's easy to be anonymous on the surface, but it's actually a little more difficult to be completely anonymous in terms of who and where you were and what internet connection you had when you set up that account. So there are ways and means potentially to find out a little bit more than is visible to us on the surface.
7: Yeah, now this is forensic investigations. Of course, we've got when it comes to online child abuse material, we have international covenants, and the search goes on globally. Then we've got sites that I suppose are built to strip clothes off people, and we've heard about that going on in schools as well. Deep fake pornography is a reality. So are we doing as much in a situation like this where a cluster of people from a whānau or maybe even a community were all affected in one fell swoop? Are we taking this as seriously as we are taking online child abuse issues?
9: Yeah, I mean, I think we are. And look, first to say that this is it's an awful situation for any individual, and you know, when you describe impact on whānau or an entire whānau, that's obviously that multiplies that effect. But yes, we are taking this seriously. These are situations like these are breaches of the law, could be significant crimes. And we are increasingly looking at ways in which we're putting pressure on the technology community to do more about the way in which these things are created. But I think the important thing to remember here, Dale, is that when we think about technology's role in what's happening, technology is a tool that is used by individuals, that is used by people, and what we are talking about here is an individual, a group of individuals, deliberately setting out to create harm to another person, and that's absolutely something that we take seriously. But it's not the technology doing this on its own. These are people, and we need to that's where we need to be focused. That if somebody is doing harm on another person, then that person should be held to account, excuse me, for the actions that they are taking, and we need to make sure that's where we concentrate our attention on in scenarios like the one you've described.
7: Yeah, tēnā koe. Well, this is with that whānau. I mean, news through the week of it happening regularly in schools, where teaching staff are being embarrassed as kids find ways to do similar with their computers. It is an issue, but there's certainly no easy answer, it would seem.
9: No, there isn't, but the answer, if there is one, I mean, I think there is an answer in the end, but it's just not a single or a simple answer. You know, that there needs to be more done in terms of the technology companies, that they need to do a little more. There needs to be more pressure on them to make sure that the environments that we choose to use or that they offer to us to use are as safe as they can possibly be, especially for Tamariki. We need to keep that pressure on them. We also need to make sure that we have good laws and legislations in this country that ensure that we are protected. So we need to keep the pressure on in those terms. But also we need to make sure that people have got somewhere to go to report this stuff when it happens, because we know that, you know, that one of the most difficult things about this is the shame, the whakama that people feel when they find themselves in this position. And that's not a shame that they should bear, but that's about someone doing them harm. So we need to make sure people have got somewhere to go to report this, people to talk to, whether that be agencies like ours, whether that be people within their own whānau that they can go and talk to and let them know what's happened, especially when it comes to our tamariki, that we need to make sure that they understand this is not their fault. What's happening in front of them is not something that they did something to get themselves to this position, and that there is somebody that they can go to talk, to try and get them the help that they require to resolve the situation they find themselves in.
7: Tēnā koe. I guess the Sean Lyons is the Chief Online Safety Officer at NetSafe New Zealand. All organisations have sort of a responsibility to honour the treaty, if you will. Just curious, because you know, while I know that the net doesn't have culture as such as a determinant, I don't know if I've got that wording right. Is there a Māori arm to the work at NetSafe?
9: We certainly do work with Māori community. We talk regularly with Māori. We try and understand the issues that are specific to Māori in terms of the situations of harm, and we are guided by Māori in the way in which we try and resolve situations for Māori. We're guided by the way that people want to resolve them, whoever they are, but specifically with Māori, absolutely we don't take action unless it's in consultation with the people that are reporting it to us. So you're right, there isn't culture to the internet necessarily, but people have requirements of the way in which that they want to see things resolved. And there is context to harm, because some people use the things that are important to an individual to create harm. So for us, understanding that context is a vital part of what it is that we do.
7: Well, good to talk with you. Thanks very much. You know, I really feel for this whānau. It's sort of, you'd have to think Hortum just came at them out of left field, but parents would be so concerned if, sort of deep fake porn were made out of their kids. Imagine it, Sean, it'd be bloody awful, wouldn't it?
9: It is awful for the people that experience this. It must feel like the bottom has dropped out of their worlds. Look, just one thing to say, that if anybody finds themselves in that position, wanting to know what to do, do contact NetSafe. We can help you through the situation. We can give you some advice and guidance. We can maybe take some action on your behalf as well. So don't suffer that in silence. Don't suffer it alone.
7: Tēnā koe. Thanks, Sean. Thanks for sharing some time with us. Look forward to another kōrero one day soon. Ngā mihi.
9: Tēnā koe.
7: Tēnā koe. It was 603 Urban Māori Radio, Wātea News, beaming out into the Wātea sphere on our socials as well each and every day. Well, soon, Dr. Kiraitiani Taiuru is going to join us as well, an expert in technology and data sovereignty. Before that, all going well, Labour leader Chris Hipkins. And, of course, looking ahead, the Tumu Whakarai of Te Kura Pounamu, that's Te Kura, It used to be the Correspondence School, and we'll be talking about the Bridging the Gap report, which is highlighting growing concerns about young people disengaging from education. And what stands out most to Tirina regarding those findings. Well, Chris Hipkins not quite available at the mo. Should we go to... We'll take a break and...

0: Rome, as the saying goes. 7:39, you're with Urban Māori Radio Wātea 603. Great to have you with us. Kia ora te wā tūkoutou katoa.
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1: 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Rapua Auckland Council Recyclable Items. Tāmaki Turuki, All Together Auckland.
2: Are are taringa mai kia Manako, ia pō i te whitu karaka, i te rā hina ki te rā mere. 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
3: Now, I don't know if I quite heard it right, but it seems that international experts are saying that the best tool to modify AI is AI. Oh no, the monsters are taking over the planet. You know, they're saying that AI is best to identify weaknesses in AI. And here we go, Rangi. I mean, this is what all the sci-fi novelists were writing about back in the day, that they're creating machinery that can take over the world. And anyway, don't want to be a scaremonger. I think Chris Hipkins might be with us. Is that Chris or maybe Kiraitiana? Just get the nod here from Rangi. Hey, thanks so much for tuning in this morning. As always, a pleasure to welcome you along. Chris Hipkins, Labor leader, is kindly with us. Hey, Chris, tēnā koe.
4: G'day, Dale. How are you? Tēnā koe.
3: Tēnā koe. I know the campaign is literally up and running. Any thoughts about reinstating Te Ako Whai Ora?
4: What we're talking about at the moment, and we'll finalise our policy on Māori health shortly, but we're talking about a more devolved approach to Māori health, whereby we actually direct the resources as close as we can, as much as we can, directly to the front line, so directly to Māori health providers. One of the things that we've heard directly from those involved in Māori health is they actually don't want to see a sort of a backwards and forwards where Labor establishes a Māori health authority and then the National Party then comes back in and disestablishes it again. They want something that's more enduring than that. And so what we're looking at is a more devolved approach, which would get the resources directly to the Māori health providers, because they're less likely to be something that will be changed under a future government. So we're working through that at the moment. But, you know, we totally understand the desire for Māori to have much more of a by Māori for Māori approach when it comes to health and much more autonomy around health decisions. And we want to achieve that as well.
3: Wow. It's ringing in my ears. You know, that's the first time in 2.5 years I've heard the term Māori health. So there we go. And the universality that this mob have been throwing at us, whereas I'm getting from you, Chris, that you're quite comfortable with targeted interventions and resourcing Māori health initiatives, following on from your attitude when you did have the reins of power. So that's encouraging. Likewise, while we're touching on health, the three free doctor's visits, cervical screening, maternity scans, and prescriptions. These are all big ticket items in Tau Māori, Chris. And so these are encouraging. This is encouraging kōrero from you today. You're comfortable to identify Māori health needs and targeted interventions. While your opponents maintain this universality approach.
4: Yeah, look, I'm really disappointed with the approach the National Party have taken, because I think they're scared of something that doesn't actually stack up when you look at the evidence. So, for example, let's look at issues around COVID-19 and the work that we did directly with Māori health providers to provide vaccination and testing to Māori communities. Actually, everybody benefited from that. There are a lot of people who ended up going to a marae and being vaccinated by a Māori health provider because Māori health providers said, yeah, we want to target Māori, we want to make sure that we get Māori vaccinated, but we also recognise that Māori are going to be better off when everyone else is vaccinated too, so we want to help with that as well. So working closely with Māori health providers to make sure that the healthcare that Māori deserve, that they're not currently getting, they can actually get access

0: to is going to benefit everybody else as well. So I think the National Party, I don't know why they are so averse to the idea that, you know, we tackle the inequities in the health system, because it's clear. You just need to look at the numbers. You know, National Party loves looking at numbers. Look at the numbers and it'll tell you that Māori are not accessing healthcare at the same rate as non-Māori. The health statistics of Māori are far worse than they are for non-Māori. And that is a good investment to do something about that.
1: Tēnā koe, can you state categorically today that Labor are not interested in any change to superannuation settings?
0: Absolutely. When it comes to New Zealand superannuation, so the age of 65, the fact that it's universal, it's not means tested, these are things that the Labor Party has strongly supported for a very long time, and our position on those hasn't changed. We want to make sure that everybody can enjoy security in their retirement. Superannuation isn't it isn't hugely generous if you're on a low income and it's your main form of income. Superannuation isn't hugely generous, but it does allow you to live above the poverty line. And that's really important in retirement. People deserve that. They work hard through their lives to achieve that, and they should have access to their superannuation.
1: Are you maintaining your position, Chris, of ruling out working with Winston?
0: Well, Winston Peters has ruled out working with us. So Winston's message is very, very clear that if you vote for him, you're voting for this current government, which includes Christopher Luxon, David Seymour and Winston Peters and Shane Jones. If you vote for New Zealand First, that's what you're voting to re-elect to government, which means more of the same.
1: Well, he's adamant that they'd never work with you. But you've said before that you wouldn't work with him. Are you maintaining that position?
0: Oh, I think that's highly unlikely to change. That's the position that we had in the last election campaign. We're going to see. We've just, as a point of principle, said that we set those things out closer to the election, because we're going to see where the numbers lie and where the support lies and where the policies lie and all those other parties. People were suddenly yesterday were very excited about talking about the top party. Well, as of a month or so ago, most people have never heard of them. So, and there's a possibility that they could be in Parliament. So we'll set all this out closer to the election once we get a better sense of where the election is heading. But it'll be a principled decision. It'll be based on, these are the policies and people that we think we can support. These are the ones that we can't.
1: Tēnā koe. The global swing to a populist right has affected New Zealand politics as well. How damaging has that been, do you think? Let's take New Zealand First Act and National, if we can lump them all together into that right-leaning political ideology. How damaging do you think that has been to the nation?
0: Well, if you look at Winston Peters, I think he's working closely with Nigel Farage from the United Kingdom, from what I gather. He certainly seems to be drawing inspiration from his politics, which are about dividing people rather than bringing people together. And, let's go back to the spirit of Te Tiriti o Waitangi. The whole notion there is that we should come together to create a place where everybody has a place, everybody has a role, everybody is contributing, everybody is valued. And that's what I think good government in New Zealand should be aiming to achieve, not dividing people into groups so that you can pick off that group or this group or that group, for your political advantage. The ultimate political advantage should be to the parties that bring people together.
1: The uber rich and the position and accumulation of wealth of this nation is demeaning and frustrating to many. Capital gains tax, thoughts about how it should be utilised going forward so there is a more equitable spread of the economic fortunes our nation possesses?
0: Yeah, I am concerned about the accumulation of wealth and power in the hands of a smaller and smaller group of people. My view and the Labor Party's view is that we've got to tackle that at the root cause, but then we've also got to do some things to reorient the economy so that it works for everybody. So the introduction of a simple targeted capital gains tax will help in that regard. If you look at where there's a small group of people making a lot of money, it's on the speculative housing market because they view houses as investments and speculative investments rather than as homes for people. And we want to return the focus of housing back to where it should be, which is as homes for people. So a simple targeted capital gains tax that applies to commercial and residential property, but not the family home. Everybody should have their family home you know, excluded from capital gains tax. We're going to introduce that should we form the government after the election, because it is part of how you actually turn the economy around so that it works for working people rather than just those who have a lot of wealth and power.
1: And you accept that a stance of that nature comes with political risk?
0: Of course. You know, when we announced the capital gains tax, you know, the people on the right were like, oh, that's it. It's all over for the Labor Party, you know, and the National Party thought that this was great. They were just going to waltz back into victory on that. But I think, you know, we've had this debate as New Zealanders for long enough, knowing that, you know, the Kiwis now know that this is a change that we need to make. And so I think there's a lot of acceptance of that. We're one of the only countries in the world that doesn't have a capital gains tax. And as a result, a disproportionate share of the burden on tax falls on working people rather than people who are making their money off speculative investments like rental properties.
1: Well, there are a number of policies that we have discussed today and could discuss more, no doubt. Chris, are you comfortable with the way that you are publicising your stance on issues? I mean, you don't want to drop everything on the same day, and there's still a ways to go to election day. Are you comfortable with the strategy of policy releases that you are employing at the moment?
0: Yeah, we said that we were going to start releasing policy after the budget, and we've started to do that. So public transport fare caps was our first big announcement after the budget, which means if you're in Auckland, Wellington, Christchurch, the maximum you pay when you use public transport is going to be $20 a week. That's going to be quite a significant saving for a lot of regular public transport users. It's $10 a week everywhere else, you know, in the smallest towns and cities that also have public transport. We've announced free maternity scans, which means, you know, if you're having a baby, you can go and get your scans that you need. You can get those for free. Bringing back free prescriptions so that you don't have to fork out every time you go to the pharmacist. Making cervical screening free, because we want to keep people healthy. We want to detect, you know, potential cervical cancer earlier so that we can do something about that. And, you know, that our overall approach here is on practical things that are going to make a difference. They're going to help with the cost of living because we're removing some cost for families, but they're also going to be really practical and implementable reasonably quickly so that people can see the difference the change of government will make. Because I don't want to repeat the mistakes of the National Party. They promised people the world, and actually everything's gotten worse since they became the government. The promises that we're making are credible, and they're realistic, and they're deliverable.
1: Thanks, Chris. I appreciate you freewheeling. There are a number of other issues I was hoping to touch on, but we haven't got time this morning. Let's talk regularly. The main thing I think we all agree on, and part of our mahi here, is to encourage our people to register to vote, not to tell them who to vote for, but certainly to get into the mix. And we'll continue doing that each and every day, building up to November 7. Appreciate your time today, Chris. Thanks so much.
0: Yeah, great to talk to you, Dale. And of course, you can't tell people how to vote, but I can. And, you know, we want them to be on the electoral roll, because if you're not on the electoral roll, your vote won't count. And that's really, really important to know, that you can't enrol and vote at the same time like you used to be able to. You've got to be on the roll before voting starts. And, you know, if you want to get rid of this government, you got to vote Labor.
1: I accept that. Thanks, Paul. Thanks very much, Chris. Good talking with you.
0: You know, great, Dale.
1: Kia ora, mate. Chris Hipkins with us this Wednesday morning. Dr. Kalaitiana Tauru is one of our leading Māori experts in digital technology and data sovereignty. Of course, we're all concerned about what occurred on the Mallai program. We spoke about that with Sean Lyons earlier in the program. And then, of course, we've got this blatant ripping off of music by the big tech giants as they fuel their engines of AI. Concerning issues, Kalaitiana, thanks again for joining us on the program.
2: Oh, morira, my pleasure.
1: Kia ora. Well, firstly, deep fake porn images of families and communities and people in the education sector. Is there any way to stop this?
2: Basically, no. There's ways to try and prevent it or slow it down. And the first one would be to pass legislation making it illegal. So currently before the House, the ACT Party actually have a bill to update two different pieces of legislation to make deep fakes regarding nudes and pornography, you know, illegal or, you know, against the law. But I guess the wider issue is, you know, how do we bring up our young boys to realise, to understand that this is not acceptable? We seem to have a society now that, you know, boys, young men, think this is acceptable and think that it's funny and don't realise the harms to it. So it's a, yeah, it's definitely a national and international issue we all need to be aware of.
1: I heard a report just talking to my mate here at Rangi that they reckon that the best way to monitor and augment AI is using AI tools. So do we need to create strategies that as somebody declothes, others reclothe, for instance?
2: Yeah, sure. That's a technical possibility. I think at this stage, we're still looking at using AI to fight AI for security reasons. But, I mean, yeah, I mean, if there's a, you know, developers who have a good social conscience, then, yeah, that would definitely be a solution.
1: It's, yeah, I just really feel for that whānau, to be honest, Kiraitiana, especially when the kids were involved. Look, at the very same time, we've been speaking with Dame Hinawehi Mohi about the blatant ripping off of artists' intellectual property, this is music, to create programs that can create music. I know it all sounds a little bit twisted and bizarre, but that is exactly what is going on. What could you share with us about the responsibilities that big tech have, who often hide behind shareholders and don't have a face to their operations, and the way that they are fueling their AI engines by taking the IP off others?
2: Yep, sure. So I guess from the big tech company's perspective, they're, we know that typically middle class, you know, very wealthy young men, and their role is to satisfy their stake, their shareholders, and make money. So these, again, these tech companies, they don't have a social conscience. If you read their biographies and follow their work, they literally want to rule the world. They believe, yeah, that, you know, they're omnipotent. They believe they're godlike. And so they have this opinion that if it's on the internet, then it's theirs. They can take it. They need it to feed their AI so they beat their competitors. So the more data that an AI can basically consume, the more powerful, the more accurate and more creative the AI is, hence the more money the AI company can generate. So when we add images and music and videos to the internet, like YouTube, for example, it all becomes fair game. And I mean, courts in America have ruled that it's, yeah, I mean, in one case they've ruled that it's okay. It's yeah. So I mean, I'm not the lawyer, but I mean, obviously, you know, the courts are quite lenient internationally on this. In, you know, New Zealand, for example, I mean, there's no real protections against doing this. I mean, yeah. So I mean, it's basically, yeah, it's free for all. So. And I remember years ago when you and I spoke, when ChatGPT first came out, and I warned that, you know, if people upload videos to YouTube and upload photos, that AI will end up using it one day. So unfortunately, we're seeing that happen now. And we're also seeing, universities and big tech companies offering other companies money to extract that data and provide it to AI companies.
1: Well, just as everyone used to smoke and now we don't, there was a huge drinking issue and now it's lessened. The explosion of usage of technology, including the development of mobile phones relatively recently, might we one day hit peak net as people start turning their backs on technology for the very reasons that we've been discussing this morning?
2: Yes, most definitely, and there's increasingly becoming, groups in society who are doing just that. They're using alternative solutions, things we call open source, so things that aren't owned by big tech companies but still provide the same thing. Gradually, our whānau are becoming more and more aware of these dangers. And it's just not Kiraitiana talking about them. These things are actually happening now. So I think the more aware we become, the less and less we will use those big tech companies and share all of our personal information.
1: Throw your phones into the sea. People across the land, get rid of them and smell the roses. Is that a suggestion you'd support? Could I tell her? Probably not.
2: No, definitely not. I think that we need to embrace the technology at the same time being you're considering that it's not private, that everything we put on the internet, everything that we use our phones for, does get viewed or is accessible by big tech companies who basically have no morals.
1: Yes, hiding behind their corporate structures. Thank you, Kilaitana. Food for thought always when we talk, and appreciate your time as always, Chief. Ngā mihi.
2: Okay. Ngā mihi. Kia ora.
1: Thank you.
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1: mā te kōrero, ka ora tonu te reo.
3: Just gave the mooks a call too, as corals do from time to time, wishing them well for their school day. And I can imagine these bedraggled little rugrats making their way into classrooms. You know, even though they're dropped off at the gate, by the time they get to their classrooms, they're going to be soaking. And interesting, at the same time, over in France, it seems that people are dying from the heat wave. So bizarre times we live in, friends, bizarre times. Rain today, heavy at times, with some downpours and thunderstorms possible, 17 high, 12 low. More showers and persistent rain tomorrow and also on Friday. High tides today, Waitemata, Horaki Gulf, Isavo, 10 past 3, and at Onehunga at 20 past 6 this evening. John Minto's our guest, all going well, after 9 o'clock today. Finding out a little more about this principled man. Some don't warm to his ways, but... we'll try to understand him a little more in his stance. Of course, Holdcore Racist Tours back in the day, Palestinian Solidarity Network. He is a mathematics teacher by profession, although retired now, I think. Thank you for joining us on the program today. Our goal is to elevate the status of Māori news, and we do that with a principled approach. And appreciate guys like Scotty. You've been such a long time broadcaster with us. I know that you too hold Scotty and his mahi in high regard. Looking forward to a conversation as well a little bit later, talking about the hautapu that Ngāti Whātua Ōrākei are hosting on July 10. It'll be beautiful. It is an amazing piece of whenua, takaparawhau. So you can imagine pre-dawn there with fires going and a lovely national hautapu ceremony, and we'll be talking with Marama Royal later in the hour. Also, Kay Elmers is joining us today. Kay's been a long-time contributor to our Māori film and television mahi, and we'll be talking about Takaro Pāpaho, a Te Reo Māori sports commentating program, which is encouraging more who have the reo to have a tilt at and celebrate our reo and sports coverage, plus the Aho Shorts Productions 2026. So looking forward to a kōrero too with Turina Leonard. Now, this is to do with Te Kura, which used to be the Correspondence School, and a new Bridging the Gap report highlights growing concerns about young people disengaging from education. What stood out most in those findings, we will raise that when Turina joins us. But first, Honorary Associate Professor Susan St. John is in for a kōrero, an economist. Thank you for joining us on the program again, Susan. Tēnā koe.
4: Morena, Dale.
3: Hi there. Your biggest concerns about the recent KiwiSaver changes, compulsory, a lot of us are a bit concerned about that term, compulsory, particularly the increase in contribution rates at a time when many households are already under financial pressure. Is this a political stunt, or do you think that it is a sound strategy for our nation to pursue, Susan?
4: I think it's a bit of a diversion, to be quite honest, from all the things that you and I talk about, all the problems of food insecurity, homelessness, cutbacks to programs that really have been helping disadvantaged and lower-income families. This seems to be something that's really contradictory in a sense that National have never professed a great admiration for KiwiSaver before, and now they're making it compulsory and they're giving a kickstart to every baby. They removed the kickstart, remember, back in 2015 and hated KiwiSaver, but now they're the converts. It is actually a non-policy in a way for the times, in my view.
3: And, of course, a bit of gamesmanship and one-upmanship as well, because Winston, you know, puffed his chest out when New Zealand first announced a $1,000 kickstart, and now that's been superseded with $1,500. But, again, that's why I'm just trying to see through it as perhaps political strategy rather than really trying to help people. That 1500, let's take a baby born, well, once it comes into effect. what's it likely to end up being, that 1500, by the time that they retire?
4: Well, who knows? And is it really the most important thing? And how's it going to be managed? Parents will have to manage it. Babies can't. Young children aren't likely to be interested in it. I think there needed to be a proper evaluation of how it worked when we did have a kickstart for babies. And it was voluntary, so it was up to the parents to put the children in. And my observation was that it didn't affect the behaviour of the children one little bit, that they weren't capable of being interested in it or managing it, maybe not until much later on. So it's a really strange policy in my view. It's going to mean that there'll be things that are foregone because the money is going into that. So there's always the opportunity costs of whatever else could have been done. Maybe investment in social housing, for example, would be a better way of preparing people for the future and for their retirement 65 years down the track. But it does make you wonder if the intent is to take us closer to what they do in Australia, and the end point of that is raising the age of eligibility and means testing the National Super Universal Pension. But of course, we don't have some of the advantages that Australia have got, which are around highly tax subsidised contributions to their compulsory private scheme. I could go on, I won't.
3: And of course, there's no mention of the inflation rates, which are always volatile, and how that would affect the money put aside. There's also issues of ethical investment that, I mean, none of this has been covered off, yes. Is it? It's just been an announcement. That's why it seems more like a political stunt. And I do take your point, yes, that there are more pressing issues and other levers, that economic levers that could be pulled to alleviate the stresses that we find ourselves today, not in 65 years' time. So, Mihiana Kiakwe, Associate Professor Susan St. John, with us today. I did speak with Chris Hipkins earlier in the program, Susan, and he says that they have no desire to change superannuation settings. You're comfortable with that?
4: I think if I were the Minister of Finance under Labor, what I would be doing is immediately introducing a surcharge for the state pension to cream a bit off the top end of super, where there are all sorts of intergenerational equity concerns that we're paying a very generous pension to people who are super wealthy and often in full-time paid work. And you can design a surcharge type payment, and we've done various models of it, that would generate a useful amount of money, $2 or $3 billion, which then could be immediately redirected back into the social security budget to fix up things like the accommodation supplement and benefits and working for families.
3: Okay. So when we look at these proposals, let's push them aside somewhat and agree that there are elements of politicking in the way that it has been discussed and released. You mentioned more pressing problems. Let's go there, please, Susan. What is the state of play for everyday New Zealanders, not the top end of town, but for those who are literally struggling to pay the bills each week? And they're not the beneficiaries, are they? They're the working poor.
4: The working poor, but and the beneficiaries, both groups. And every couple of days there's some policy that comes out that affects, maybe in a small way, but it's all cumulative. Changes to formulas as to how you get the accommodation supplement, treatment of borders, things that people just aren't capable of getting their heads around, but they come in and they have a real impact on the ability of low-income families to survive in this very harsh environment. And very concerning what they've announced that they will do to social housing, increase from a 25% income-related rent to a 30%, and argue that that's somehow fair because they're going to push that money back into fixing the accommodation supplement. Well, my study of that would tell me that that's actually not going to work, and it is going to have a devastating effect on those in social housing. So that's just a little bit. But what about food insecurity? The overuse of food banks, the food banks struggling, parents not able to adequately feed their children and get them to school, well clothed, ready to learn with a proper breakfast, and a cut back in school lunches. There are just a multitude of things, little bit by little bit, to make things harder at the lower end.
3: That quoted of raising the rents from 25% to 30%, I noticed that it came up in scrutiny week last week, and the question being, well, how did you come up at 5%? And they said, I think the political answer was it seemed like a good number. What sort of response is that going from 25 to... It's no response. Your thoughts on that, please.
4: I'm very alarmed by it, because when we have policy changes, they need to be well developed with regulatory impact statements that those of us outside can scrutinise and see what the distributional implications are, see how different groups will be affected, Māori, Pacifica, women, disabled, and so on. Increasingly, we're not getting that kind of information at all. And I'm extremely worried, and I think we've got to open our eyes and deal with the problems we face right now, not try and think of preparing babies that aren't yet born for retirement in 65 years' time.
3: Well, you know, I drove home last night. It was starting to rain, and saw the sky lying outside a shop door at a intersection in South Auckland. And I thought to myself as I drove by, Susan, I said, you know, that's not the New Zealand we grew up in. We didn't have people sleeping on the streets, begging at intersections. So, you know, across time, we've got something majorly wrong here. How do you feel when you see this obvious distress and obvious poverty that's resulted in this reality for many?
4: I feel really sickened, because I feel it's a choice, that we're not a poor country, that we don't need to have this division between the rich and the poor. It's absolutely shocking, the change that we've seen since you and I were growing up. And really, it's a choice, and we should not be proud of that choice, and we should be screaming from the mountaintops that this is not going to be the way that we see New Zealand develop.
3: Has anyone got it right? I mean, everyone has their say. Who would you say are some of our more worthy advocates for financial policy who are talking more sense than we're getting out of Wellington? Who do you hold in high regard in this area, Susan?
4: You mean in terms of
3: just strategists, economic strategists, because, you know, we're subjected to the best that parties have, and they're not necessarily the best economic strategists. They're the party rep, Minister of Finance, but they don't hold all the answers, do they? Have you been reading? I mean, I hold you in high regard, but who do you hold in high regard as a thinker and a strategist as to how this country could develop in time and how our economic strategy could be implemented?
4: Well, I'm actually struggling with that question, Dale, unfortunately. Both Labor and National seem to be fixated on achieving fiscal ratios. The number one priority in the budget was to produce a budget surplus and to reduce government debt. The child poverty aspects of the budget. The child poverty report was a disgrace. We thought that we'd set up a framework that the politicians had all agreed to, but it's quite clear from what was produced in this last budget that the current government don't want the Child Poverty Reduction Act. One has to be cynical and say they're setting it up to get rid of it. And I find that enormously alarming because our child poverty rates are certainly not going in the right direction. And nobody seems to be grasping that in the government, that this is so detrimental to our future and to an ageing population who depends on the health of the younger generation. We're labelling them up with debt when they go to university or tech or technical institutes or AUT or places like that, and we're not ensuring that they're healthy, well and stable and good, going to be good contributors to the New Zealand economy. It's actually economically so short-sighted what we're doing. And of course, thinking about this latest policy, who are the beneficiaries? It's going to be the providers of the KiwiSaver funds who will now be able to cream off their bit from it and charge their fees, which presumably will come out of whatever the government contributes. And it just seems to be going completely in the wrong direction.
3: As always, appreciate your thoughts. We'll talk again soon. Thank you so much for joining us again, Susan.
4: Tēnā koe.
3: Tēnā koe. Honorary Associate Professor Susan St. John with us, long-time economist and a wahine with a strong social conscience. Sometimes we can be heading down the wrong path. And, of course, mindful that our youthful population, Māori and Pacifica, are going to be the kaimahi who will need to pay the taxes to fuel the superannuation for the baby boomers in years to come. But scant regard for their prospects as well. So many disillusioned when they leave school, can't find work, and that is the reality. A life on Struggle Street for many. We need to support our young people and create opportunities for them. Perhaps that is part of our discussion with our next and very welcome guest, Kay Elmer. Kay Elmers is from Ngāti Tamatera, Rākauiki Te Tonga, and Kay's the Executive Director of Ngāho Whakari, which is an organisation that is an umbrella group looking at the interests of Māori in film and television, the creative sector of which we are so proud. Thank you for joining us on the programme once again. Te whanaunga, tēnā koe, tuhine, ngā mihi, Kay.
5: Oh, tēnā koe, Dale. Tēnā koutou katoa, whakarongo mai nā. Nice to be here. Thanks for having me.
3: Yeah.
5: And I'd like to tautoko what you were just talking about before too. And yeah, we like to support our rangatahi a lot too in our sector.
3: Well, we can do it, and we do it proudly too. Ka hau te rangatahi. And, you know, we need to create opportunities. The creative sector is one where our people excel. And whilst we have some wonderful examples of success within, there's a lot more that they can bring to the table if we create the environments for them to do so, ne? And that's part of what Ngāho Whakari are contributing constantly. How proud are you of our contribution to this country's creative sector, Kay?
5: Oh, look, we're obviously a huge part of it, and we bring stories that can be told nowhere else in the world. So it's incredibly important, but also just what's great is more than that. You know, we really do sit at the intersection of language revitalisation, economic development, fights against disinformation in these times. You know, we promote democratic participation and Indigenous rights. So the screen sector has an incredibly important role to do in uplifting our hapuri in a whole lot of ways. And so it is really important that we continue to advocate for our right to resources and policy settings and spaces that allow our creatives to thrive.
3: The country benefits from the efforts of our Māori in film and television, the reputation we've garnered internationally too. Much of it comes off the back of these interesting stories that we are able to tell in our own unique way. But if you start lining up the funding models and where Māori sit, I'd suggest there's an imbalance there when you look at population bases, etc., and how that funding is distributed. There's still a long way to go, Kay?
5: Oh, there's a huge, huge lot of work to do there, and the current environment and our current government is not conducive to the creative sector generally, and of course more specifically for Māori, with the assault that we've seen on Māori specific funding in all sectors. The creative sector faces that as well. And I mean, for example, in real terms, Te Māngai Pāho hasn't, well, Te Māngai Pāho hasn't had a baseline raise in, I think, I'm going to get it wrong, but many, many years, which means in real terms, the amount of investment in Te Reo Māori programming has gone down significantly over the last 15, 20 years. So, yeah, but we are, the reality is we are a sector that is mainly reliant on public funding. That's just the reality of where we sit here in the global screen environment. So, you know, we continue to advocate for how important that is from a society building point of view, but also the creative economy has a lot to offer and is sustainable, green, you know, ownership of IP that can travel the world many, many times. So I also sit on a board called We Create that advocates with government about actually valuing the creative economy generally better. But my role there, of course, is also to make sure that we increase the Māori share, because yes, I do believe that public funding is inequitably invested in content and creation for older pātehā audiences, and we need to create better equity in how we're serving audiences and also our creatives. So we're constantly knocking at their door. We've got a political panel at Big Screen Symposium next week, and my task today is writing the briefing papers for the political representatives from the various parties that will be there. That's part of our work. We also work on actually just the more fun side of uplifting our sector, creating training and opportunities for our practitioners, and we also just celebrate the achievements that we do have. But yes, the advocacy is an important part of what we do.
3: Tēnā koe. I spoke with Hinawihi Kuleitiana as well today about intellectual property and how it's easily being manipulated, in fact nicked, to be honest, Kay, to fuel AI engines that go ahead and create their own music. And I'll touch on that with you before we wrap up. I just want to stay on that positive line that you've just mentioned too. Yeah. There are challenges in the sector ongoing, but of course I'm familiar with the Te Reo Māori Sports Commentators program, and with more of our people able to film and distribute content, whether it's through netball or wakahama or hockey or ki o rahi, that they too need accompanying te reo commentary. And you put the tono out, and it seems that there's been a wonderful response here. And might you tell us about the Takaro Pāpāho program?
5: Oh, thank you. Yeah, we're really excited about this program. So this actually came about, and I want to acknowledge Rangiata Sky. They acknowledged that they would actually run more fixtures on Sky platforms in Te Reo Māori if they could increase the Māori language commentators pool. So we worked alongside Kirsten Tawau Edmonds there, who champions Te Reo Māori at Sky. They funded some research so that we had some clear research to underpin the program. And with some funding support from Te Mātāwai, we've been able to launch this program. And it's just been so cool to see. You know, we hear so much about, you know, that the state of Te Reo Māori is still in a fragile state. But, you know, when we put that tono out, we had more than 30 really, really competent, fluent reo speakers applying to come into that training program. We wanted to focus on wahine, and so we're delighted that of the 12 that were finally selected, 5 are wahine. And they've just started, last month, a program with Matua He Mana Waka, the OG of Te Reo Māori Sports Commentary, as the kaumātua for the program. And we've got lots of current commentators like Tuma Mau Harawira, Tarahi Maipi, Te Aorere, are really generously contributing their knowledge as well as Tuakana to train these new kai kōrero that are coming through. So, you know, being in the room with the 12 of them on our first wānanga was at Whakaata Māori, and you know, just sitting around with these 12 incredibly, you know, really talented, fluent speakers, passionate about sport, and they're going to create this whole new pool of people able to bring sport into homes, because it's been well identified that it's a really accessible and great way to contribute to language revitalisation, to get te reo Māori into the homes via things that we're also passionate about. Yeah. So this first one, we are focusing on rugby and rugby league, because the different codes obviously do have, you know, quite specific reo and quite specific technicalities to also teach. So we hope to, you know, this is a pilot program. We hope in the future we'll be able to look at other codes as well. A lot of these people will still be able to do other codes, but that's kind of the focus this time. So, the next wānanga is Friday this week at Rangiata Sky, where the participants will all get to actually really get hands-on, work with auto cues, get into voiceover booths, really start learning the practical skills. And all within this, there's also lots of other opportunities. They'll go on Saturday night to Whakaata Māori and be able to be behind the scenes for the Te Reo Māori commentary delivery for the Māori All Blacks game. They'll get to go to a Warriors OB game. And so, yeah, we're creating something completely new here. There's never really been pathways of how do you teach someone to be a commentator. Even in English, they just tend to come through from doing sideline commentary and things like that. So Navark Rogers is the project manager. Stacey Morrison is the mātanga reo guiding the program. So it's been really exciting to just also create quite a new pathway to get more reo into homes with sport. Yeah, so this is the exciting stuff we get to do.
3: Yeah, tēnā koe. And, of course, often the commentary is an accompaniment to the pickies, and a lot of people are comfortable to listen to te reo Māori commentary. They've got the pictures, they can get the gist of it, and I'm just having seen a bit of a list, Kay, of the attendees, you know, the reo rangatira, so wishing them all well. Aho Shorts Productions 26, short films, where's that at?
5: Well, that's just kicked off, so we've selected, so we have funding via NZFC, Māngai Pāho and NZONair that contribute funding for the production of 5 short films. This year, at least 3 have got very high reo Māori components. One, I think, is fluent 100%. So they just had their first wānanga a couple of weekends ago. And again, these are the things that make all the advocacy worth it, because you're in a room with passionate filmmakers, ranging from really experienced practitioners like Mike Jonathan, who directed Ka Whawhai Tonu, is attached to one of the films. Te Kohe Tūhaka, who's moving from acting. People will know Te Kohe probably quite well as an actor. He's moving into producing and directing, right through to first-time filmmakers. So, you know, that vibe in the room too of these two, Akana and Taina, that each have stuff to learn off one another. The program is run by Angela Cudd of Caravan Car Park Films, who's a very experienced filmmaker. So she brings in all sorts of expertise. You know, they get really great actors that come in and do table reads of their plays. And everyone is just, it's just such a supportive environment. They're all helping each other develop their scripts and get, as they're in pre-production, and will no doubt all end up helping each other on their productions as well. So, yeah, so they are all now deep into pre-production, and we are hoping that all of those films will be delivered by the end of this year and then wing their way around the world to festivals, which, you know, really shows our stories and our reo on a global stage and gives those filmmakers the opportunity to, as you mentioned before, go out and find where they can find the funding for bigger projects. So yeah, there's some information about all of the various projects up on our socials, but really exciting bunch of very diverse films that they'll be making. So that's another program, and we actually also have a partnership program to that, which is Aho Shorts Development, which is for projects that are earlier in their development phase, and we'll be putting a tūnau out for people to apply to that within the next month or so. So that's really, if you're a bit earlier in the journey of developing your idea, we also have support wrapped around that. So this is really developing the next gen, not by age. You can be any age and start your filmmaking journey. But there's a lot of talent out there. So this is the stuff that really makes my heart sing when I get to go and sit in those rooms with them, and makes me realise when I've got to sit for a day and write a briefing paper for a politician, it's worth it.
3: Good luck with that, mate, later in the day. Just want to acknowledge Mike too, because I was taken by his principled approach to the IP involved in his film making. Ka Whawhai, of course, he gifted the rights to the people of the land from the Haukainga.
5: Yep.
3: And in his latest short story as well, the company that he set up to oversee that project, you know, sliced in those who it was about. This is the Cody Wales Rats production.
5: Oh, yes, it's premiering tonight.
3: Yeah. And he, you know, the vehicle that he created to make the piece involves those who feature in the piece too. So I just thought it was an innovative and principled structure that Mike has thrown into the mix. Now, just to wrap us up, please, Kay, and briefly, we've been talking about the Tāhae, the capabilities of AI

0: threats does AI pose in the space that you're advocating in, Kay?
1: Yeah, it's a really thorny one because it is like the tech is a great tool and also our greatest threat as well. I think obviously for Māori practitioners, we have all the same issues as before, but there's these added layers of cultural appropriation and the danger of our stories and our images getting in the hands of people who don't have the cultural knowledge to know how to frame those. You know, it's very difficult because in some senses it feels like the horse has bolted and that the big tech has already scraped, you know, has already scraped all of that information. You know, you've got big hitters like Paul McCartney fighting this fight at the music thing. So I wish I had the answers, Dale, I really do. I guess we just have to hope that at the heart of it, stories are what wins on the day and only humans can really tell really good stories. In terms of the actual imagery, we also, I guess, need audiences. We need audiences to have good media literacy and to be choosing to watch stuff that isn't AI generated. You know, and it is thorny because on the other hand, our aspects of AI are a good tool that can be used if they are just used as a tool. So I wish I was smart enough to know how to take on big tech around that. But I mean, to be fair, it's only one of the threats, the existential threats that big tech are posing the industry at the moment, because we also have the issues, of course, with streamers and social media platforms stripping out all the revenue sources, which means that revenue is no longer available to content creators to actually make the content. So in a sense, we also have an environment where big tech is eating its own young with, you know, using content generated by humans, creating money from that that's all going to big tech and not coming back to the creators, so not feeding back into the ecosystem to create new stories and content. So I think there's a multitude of layers, and this is where governments, and this is a very hard thing for New Zealand governments to do on our own as well, it needs to be approached globally to really get a handle on how are we going to legislate and create regulation that's going to rein in the tyranny that big tech are raining down on us all at the moment.
0: No, Queen, I think you've got some interesting turf to write about this afternoon. Big tech, big tech's eating its own young. It's a nice line. Thank you, Kay. Thank you, Whanaunga.
1: Oh,
0: thank you,
1: Dale. Thanks for having us and shining a light on our mahi.
0: Mātiwa. Ngā mihi. Great to catch up with the sis again. Kay Elmers. Joining us, and Kay's with Ngā'aho Whakaari. Quick look at some of the headlines in world news. Do you know that 40 people have drowned in France as they seek relief from Europe's heat wave? Trump to present the trophy at the World Cup final. Keir Starmer is gone, as you've probably heard. 7 prime ministers in a decade over there. Dead birds tested for bird flu as Australia steps up monitoring. North Korea has doubled down on its nuclear defence. Just some of the issues surfacing in world news today. Well, Madam Royal is kindly with us for a corridor. Imagine Takaparafo pre-dawn July 10, Friday. And the National Hotapu ceremony is taking place there. It's always a special place to visit, but would be even more so too with the fires, the waiata, the stillness and the beauty of Takaparafo. Ngāti Whātua Ōrākei Chair, Marama Royal, is expecting thousands on the hill for this pre-dawn ceremony of remembrance and reflection as part of the wider Matariki Heringa Waka celebrations. Marama, thank you again for joining us on Wāte. Tēnā koe.
2: Morena, tēnā koe, Dale.
0: How much are you going to charge people?
2: It's a korehe, it's a free event.
0: What?
2: It's a free event.
0: No. I know it's free, Marama. Of course it is, but it's going to be super cool up there. I get a great vibe every time I come to visit Takaparafo. And it's right that we celebrate it right across the nation. Different rohe have held that responsibility. It's all filmed and celebrated up and down the country. What are you looking forward most about the opportunity to host Hotapu 26, Marama?
2: Well, you know, obviously we feel very honoured and privileged to be able to host the National Hotapu. So the hallmark event is the Hotapu Amotu on the 10th of July up at Takaparafo. And we're doing that alongside Manatū Taonga and

0: Whisarangi Mātāmua. As you said, we're expecting a large number of people, thousands of people to come, and really to gather and acknowledge those who have passed and celebrate the present and also look to the future. One of the things that I'm most excited about is Tūhono, which opens on the 27th of June, and that'll run nightly until mid-July. And the reason I'm excited because it's been created by four of our young Ngāti Whātua artists, and it includes three of my nephews and one of my niece, one niece. Yeah, just as their auntie, I'm incredibly proud to be able to see their talent on display in the whole city. So Tūhono will stretch from Te Kumititanga through the city centre and the waterfront and right through to Te Toangaroa. Yeah, so if you're out and about between those dates, please go and have a look and follow the trail alongside it, which is part of the celebration of Matariki Hiranga Waka.
1: Tēnā koe. This is Tūhono. I was going to ask you how Monique's involvement features here. This is Monique Maihi Pihama. Tell us about a little more about Tūhono, because we can imagine what Hautapu is like, but there are so many different events acknowledging Matariki 26 across wider Tamaki Makaurau. But let's lock in on Tūhono a little more, if you'd be kind enough, please, Marama.
0: Yeah, sure. Look, it means the name means to tie together. That's exactly what it does. It follows the journey of Waihoretu and brings together the light, the sound, the storytelling, and contemporary Māori designs. It connects people, places, and stories across Tamaki, and together with Tūrama and Taurima, it forms the world's longest Indigenous art trail. So that's why it's quite an exciting activation for this Matariki Hiranga Waka.
1: And Waihoretu, of course, with the development of the city, the extension at what was the foot, and then we reclaimed land to create the port area there. A lot of the richness of its Māori has been lost, eh? And isn't it wonderful that by doing art trails of this type and talking of Waihoretu, how more people are starting to understand about it, bearing in mind it's been sort of covered and kept from us for so long.
0: This is the beauty of this time, this special time for us. We've just entered a new moon cycle, which marks the beginning of Matariki season. And for us, it's not just about the one day, it's about remembering those who have passed, or obviously celebrate where we are today and think about where we're heading in the future. And of course, our young Māori artists with their beautiful mahi toi is all part of that. So yeah, we want everyone to be part of it. We want them to come together, and we want them to feel most of all welcome, but also part of that storytelling and experiencing it with Tūhono.
1: Tēnā koe, the Hautapu ceremony, of course, acknowledging those who passed in the year gone. And sadly, that is not lost on the people of Takaparawhau, as they acknowledge, many who have gone. But we also give thanks for their presence through our lives. So a very special and meaningful Hautapu ceremony on July 10. Now, it's an open invitation. Must make it pretty difficult for you guys to cater. We mentioned thousands, but we don't know, is it one or two or three? If they put out the blanket invitation and say, no mai, haere mai, you won't know who's going to turn up in pre-dawn.
0: Yeah, look, we've been doing this for the last 5 years. Obviously not at this scale, but we have been doing it, hosting Hautapu, and we've hosted, our last crowd was up around the 3,000s. We do feed everyone. We give them breakfast as part of the, part of that whole process. Yeah, it's beautiful to see the whenua with people on it, and all there for the one celebration of, seeing Matariki rise, and of course, the remembrance, and then looking, pai tawhiti, looking into the future. What does that look like for not only for us, but for them? And so you know, we're up for it. We're feeling good. We know that we can host as many who turn up, and we have put it out there as an open invitation. We had a beautiful planting day on Saturday just gone, and we had over, you know, over 200 people on our whenua planting, and this was from around the community, not just our whānau. So we know that when the call goes out, people will come. And those that have experienced our hautapu in the past know that they come under the korowai aroha of Ngāti Whātua, and that we will look after them and be good hosts to them.
1: Yeah, tēnā koe. It's beautiful up on the hill. And let's face it, if Muldoon had his way, we'd be looking at mansions, not
0: You're
1: at whenua.
0: Right. Yeah, we would not be certainly standing on it as whenua rangatira. So, yep, tika.
1: Tēnā koe.
0: Tika tō kōrero, Dale.
1: I had a wonderful kōrero, his name escapes me, but he's very cool, who oversaw the planting day. What was his name? He's neat. Last week we spoke about it, just before planting day. So it's neat.
0: Was it Te Puna?
1: Keep going.
0: Mervin?
1: Well, let's say one of them. He was cool as, anyway. I love talking with him. and were there many little white faces down there planting trees on the weekend?
0: Absolutely. Absolutely.
1: Hey.
0: And we have them volunteering at Porewa. You know, they come in their groups. And like I say, you know, our waharo is always open to anyone who wants to come and put their hands in the whenua and just, you know, help us revitalise our beautiful whenua up here on the hill. As you keep referring to it, I love it. I love it when you call it the
1: hill. Is that okay? Because I grew up with it, you know. my mum and dad were always referred to it as Boot Hill. You know, down there at Okahu Bay. Hey, while we're talking about these wonderful environmental initiatives, I recall one where we deliberately reseeded mussels spat in Okahu Bay because of their filtering properties. And it just sort of sticks with me as an example of the ongoing environmental focus that our whanaunga from Takaparawhau have. We just talked about Planting Day and Hautapu. Are there any other environmental initiatives that you can share with us that the iwi are involved in, Marama?
0: Yeah, well, we've got a document called Ko Te Pukaki, which takes us out to 2040, and it's about the revitalisation and the regeneration of our whenua and our moana, and it takes us right back to, you know, our tupuna and their kōrero around, you know, how they practiced. And so yeah, it's actually won two awards. It's just come off the back of an award in Wellington that our team, our Porewa and Pukaki team, won this award. But it is actually not about the trophies or the awards, it's about the mahi. And so we're very proud of what we've been doing up here, and we want to, mirror that across Central Tāmaki. We know that as one of the biggest iwi living here in Central Tāmaki, we have to mitigate our carbon footprint, and by doing all of this environmental work just ensures that our mokopuna have got a future and to live in our beautiful city. And so, you know, we're very committed and very, it's a priority for us to ensure that sort of sustainability and that Papatūānuku is looked after so that our mokopuna and our generations to come can be proud of where they are and where they live, and of course their whenua. So yeah, it's an important, like I say, it's a priority for us to ensure that we keep doing that mahi.
1: Tēnā koe. Marama, have you ever heard the story why people did call it Boot Hill?
0: Oh, there's many stories. My grandmother, who was who raised me. She was living down below, just down on the where Kiti Moana is, actually just on the roadside of Kiti Moana. And her version was that, you know, when the pā was burnt down in the 1950s, they got kicked up the hill, and so they called it Boot Hill, booted up the hill. But there are many stories. There are many, many stories. But yeah, I suppose it's just about what you were told when you were growing up.
1: Yeah, for sure. You know, sometimes down Lokahu, I picture the whare down there. I wasn't old enough, but I remember talking with Joe about it, and you know, his voice started to crack because he was a kid when that happened. You know, this was all to do with people thinking it unsightly because the Queen was going to drive Tamaki Drive. So, you know, bear in mind, there are many hardships our people have endured, but we are resolute and resilient, and no better example than what's happening up at Takapotafo, this hotapu. Thank you, Marama. Wonderful to talk with you.
0: And, you're welcome. We'd love to see you up here, Dale.
1: Sounds wonderful. I look forward to seeing you too. Thank you, Marama.
0: Tēnā koe. Ngā mihi.
1: Marama Royal with us, the chair at Ngāti Whātua Ōrākei, or up on the hill, as we know. We've got a little matarikis. Oh, in fact, I don't even know if we've got long enough to play it. Hey, thanks everybody for joining in this morning. I want to thank Kay Elmers and also Associate Professor Susan St. John, obviously Marama there. We spoke a bit about big tech today with Kiraitana Taiuru, and Chris Hipkins had some quite revealing kōrero today. Professor Gemma Geegan about the potential impacts of bird flu, and Sean Lyons, who is the CEO at NetSafe. Thanks again to all. And of course to Hine Ani, who produces our show. Mihi ana kia koe te tuhine. Io tino tautoko te kaupapa o atatū. Tēnā koe, Hine Ani. And of course, Talangi Tawai Reedy, who provides the calls, the coffees, and the support each and every day. Thanks, Talangi.
2: Tautoko, 97.5, 99.5, yes, sir. Kia ora.